0: 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Kalinka bitki terkibli yağ 1 kilogram 8 manat 75 kepiye. Rahat marketlerde indirim fırsatları 17 Sentyabr'a dek.
1: When your legs don't work like they used to before, and I can't sweep you off of your feet,

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I'm an astronaut. I blasted off the planet, rock that caused catastrophe, and it matters more because I had it. Now I had, I thought about wreaking havoc on an opposition. Kind of shocking, they want a static with precision. I'm automatic quarterback. I ain't talking second packet. 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